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0: Good morning. Let's get a news update right now with Eva Fragiscados.
1: Good morning. Thousands of footy fans will pack Toronto Stadium this afternoon to watch Senegal and Iraq face off as both teams try to reach the knockout round in the World Cup. Toronto police have said security and safety in the city have been overall satisfactory given the sheer number of people visiting during the tournament. They say 20 people, including foreign visitors, have been arrested in incidents related to World Cup events. Canada is sending financial relief to Venezuela following two powerful back-to-back earthquakes that has left over 230 people dead and thousands injured. Global Affairs Canada says $5 million in emergency funding will help provide food, clean water, health care, and more. Agency officials say 740 Canadians are registered in Venezuela. Rescue efforts continue in the country. The CN Tower is celebrating its 50th birthday. The tower opened to the public June 26, 1976. It's marking the milestone by giving away 553 cupcakes, one cupcake for every meter of the tower's height. In sports, Jays lost to the Rangers 6-5. They play again tonight at 7:07. CHFI weather, cloudy with a high of 25, humidex 29. Tonight clear with a low of 17. On Saturday, sun and cloud with a high of 25. Right now it's 16 degrees.

0: Yeah, I do. I mean, that was an inside thought. 7 o'clock, we got Cash Call coming up. Here's Eva.
1: Good morning. World Cup action is back in the city today. Senegal and Iraq will hit the pitch at Toronto Stadium this afternoon at 3. Iraq fans are expected to march from Stanley Park at noon with a police escort, and Senegal fans have a planned march from Trinity Bellwoods Park to the stadium. City officials have said Toronto has truly welcomed the world during the international soccer competition, and visitors have shared stories online highlighting the warmth, diversity, and hospitality they've experienced. Air Canada's Jazz Airlines division could be hit by a strike later this summer. Members of the Canadian Airline Dispatchers Association have voted 96% in favor of job action. The earliest they can walk off the job is August 1st. The death toll from the twin earthquakes in Venezuela has risen to over 230 people as rescuers continue to search for survivors. The back-to-back earthquakes were 7.2 and 7.5 magnitude, with the second the most powerful to hit the country in more than a century. Canada is sending $5 million in emergency funding for Venezuela, while the U.S. military are on the ground for rescue efforts. In sports, Jays lost to the Rangers 6-5. They play again tonight at 7:07. CHFI weather, cloudy with a high of 25, humid X 29. Tonight, clear with a low of 17. On Saturday, sun and cloud with a high of 25. Right now, it's 16 degrees.
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4: Will you answer the cash call?
5: I think so. Have we had a perfect week?
0: Good question. I'm going to say yes. I think we have fish defer. Ding, ding, ding, ding. Yes, it's been a perfect week, an immaculate week. So let's see if we can make it 5 for 5.
5: Let's do that. You have 4 rings to pick up. You know we call from a private number. 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
0: Mm-hmm.
5: But in the meantime, you don't want to miss the call.
0: Mm-hmm. $1,000. We're making that cash call next. And don't forget, $10,000. 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
1: We are getting more details about Taylor Swift and Travis Kelce's wedding. I'm going to say this. I'll give you a hint. It's coming up in the Daily Double. It's giving Indian wedding vibes.
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0: 8:05, 17 degrees on our way to 25 today with a mix of sun and cloud.
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3: Okay, I have to share the story with you. My charity golf tournament was earlier this week, right? You were there, 170 golfers out, a lot of media friends as well. At the end, we gave away these, they're sort of like adult loot bags, like loot bags to all the participants. They had a bunch of knickknacks, golf things, snacks, different things in there, right? So I called all my media friends the next day just to sort of like debrief. How was the tournament? What did you think? What could we make better next year? All that stuff. And one of our mutual media friends, I'm going to say who it is just because it's better for the story, Bill Coulter, meteorologist. We used to work with him at the last morning show we hosted on TV. He told me he started getting into the snacks. If you know Bill, he's got a sweet tooth. He loves. He can't say no to snacks. The guy loves his snacks, loves his desserts.
0: Not surprised.
3: Mm-hmm. So he thought one of them tasted a bit weird, so then he ate another one to make sure he didn't just get a bad one. He still thought it tasted a bit weird, and then he looked at the bag more closely. Our buddy Bill Coulter had just eaten two dog treats.
0: No!
3: In fairness to Bill, I've almost done this in the past. The way they are now marketing healthy dog treats and dog snacks very much looks like how they market healthy human snacks, like the packaging, the all that stuff, organic, words like that. I was dying laughing when he told me this. He said he almost ate a third even after he found out because they quote, weren't bad.
0: You're giving him way too much credit because he probably didn't even look at the bag.
3: Yeah, like, he just tore into it.
0: You're like, it looks like packaging. No, he didn't even look at the packaging. He just put his hand in and he was like, ooh, cookies.
3: 100%. You know Bill. Imagine, he fired his golf clubs into the car from the tournament, put the bag on the passenger seat. He's gunning it home. He probably digs through, rips open a bag while he's driving and just starts eating. Now, I will say two other people from the golf tournament have since told me that they accidentally ate these same dog treats.
0: They did?
3: They tried them. And one of them, I'm not going to say who this one is because she won't be happy if I say it. She is like a doctor. She's a specialist. She's a very intelligent human being. She looked at these, opened them up, and ate one.
0: Were you suggesting that Bill is not a very intelligent human being?
3: No, he is intelligent, but he's like meteorologist intelligent. Not like specialist doctor intelligent.
0: We're just razzing.
3: And brothers, neither am I. I'm not that smart either.
0: We're just razzing Bill because I will say that I actually know the bag you're talking about because when I was going through it as well, it was like, what am I going to put in my pantry? You know, I got my peri-peri sauce from Nando's. I was like, I'm going to put that in. And I saw it and I was like, oh, these are dog treats. But it took me a bit to know that they were.
3: They look delicious and healthy. They're beautifully packaged. I can see why it would happen, but I'm like, I have to share this story. It's too good not to.
0: I think we've all been there, though. You know, you're not paying attention. When you're not paying attention, bad things happen sometimes. Mm-hmm. You know, things that you regret. Has it ever happened to you where you're at a bar and you get a drink, like a cocktail or whatever, and they put a straw in your glass, but you forget that the straw is there?
3: I always take the straw out because I don't like drinking out of a straw.
0: Same. I'm not used to drinking out of a straw, like the drinks I drink. Anyway, and there's a straw, and I went to go take a sip, and the straw, I wasn't paying attention, poked me in the face, poked me in the eye. I've had it poke me up the nose. I've had it poke me in the forehead. And let me just tell you, it is so embarrassing because everybody sees it.
3: Especially when you're trying to look cool at the bar.
0: Try to look, so, you know, you're leaning on the bar. Uh-huh. You slowly go in to take a sip. And instead, now there's a straw up your nose. Not paying attention. Yeah. That's happened to me several times.
3: You turn instantly from, you go from James Bond to Steve Urkel.
0: Yeah.
3: Instantly.
0: Yeah.
3: Okay, so this is what we want to know. What's the thing you did because you weren't paying attention?
0: It could be an email that you sent to the wrong person because you weren't paying attention, or a text you sent to somebody that you weren't paying attention to, right?
3: Or maybe you ate dog treats, yeah.
0: Or maybe you drove to the wrong location because, you know, you get in the car and you're on autopilot, mm-hmm. and you ended up somewhere that you weren't supposed to be.
3: What's the thing you did because you were not paying attention? Call us right now, 416-872-CHFI.

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Michael Jackson, 98.1 CHFI. So the world's second largest Pride parade is going to take over the streets of Toronto this Sunday. The end of Pride Month on a high note, of course. Happy Pride, everybody. Now, the parade starts near Bloor and Yonge and Rosedale Valley Road, right? It starts at about 2 o'clock in the afternoon. But, you know, prep's going to be for hours beforehand. Actually, from the CHFI studios, I can see everybody getting ready. We're at, like, Jarvis and Bloor area. And you can see everybody getting ready to head over to the start of the parade. So it's all day. And then it's going to go down Yonge over to Queen and should end around Yonge and Queen. All right? Now, there's expected to be more than 25,000 marchers from 250 groups for a vibrant display of pride. Of course, Rogers will be in the parade as well. Proud to be a part of it. And then a closing night party will follow at Nathan Phillips Square as well. So much going on for Pride as it wraps up this weekend in the city. Have a great time. Ricky Martin is coming up for you, but first, it's Michael Bublé. This is Haven't Met You Yet, and it's on 98.1 CHFI.

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0: Cyndi Lauper, Girls Just Want to Have Fun. We're celebrating Pride this hour on 98.1 CHFI with a bunch of songs that slay. I've got ABBA on the way. And just a reminder, after 2 o'clock, you can win tickets to see Cirque du Soleil Lucia. Now, we've got our big Pride Parade this Sunday. Just a party, singing and dancing down Yonge Street, celebrating and accepting all 2SLGBTQI plus communities. Elton John, part of that community, someone who has fought for the rights and acceptance of everyone. And he knows how important the Pride celebration is.
1: Pride is always a celebration of being who you are, being proud of who you are, and coming together in great numbers to be people who are similar to you and have the same feelings and having a great time together and feeling safe together. And so Pride has always done that and has always been a great celebration. And it's grown and grown and grown and grown throughout, you know, when it first started.
0: Elton has seen so much change and acceptance in his lifetime, but more work does need to be done. So I wish you happy Pride. Here's Elton John and Dua Lipa on 98.1 CHFI.

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